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1: Good evening. It's Mariah with your Time Saver traffic update brought to you by Stockdale Air. They're not comfortable until you are. The afternoon commute is in full swing with slow and go traffic westbound Highway 58 approaching Highway 99 and delays northbound 99 from Panama Lane into downtown. If you're headed west on Rosedale Highway, expect heavier traffic through Coffee Road and Callaway Drive. Other than that, the usual rush hour slowdown, there are no major new incidents being reported, so drive safe out there and have a great evening.
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0: traffic over on Allen Road between Brimhall and Stockdale Highway with long lights through the shopping centers. Southbound 99 slowing again near Olive Drive and Airport Drive. And surface streets around downtown like Truxton and Chester are getting backed up with the evening rush. Eastbound 178 through the canyon moving steady but crowded near Morning Drive. Stay safe out there and enjoy your Tuesday ride.
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0: 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Kelly 95.3, Tarek Fox on the way out of here. Have yourself a great rest of your night. I'll see you tomorrow for your finally Friday. That's right. We are finally at your Friday tomorrow. I'll catch you then. In the meantime, take care of yourself. Take care of others. You only get one trip around this world, so make it count every day. Gonna leave you with Daya.
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0: 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I got them candy kisses on my
1: kisses. Yeah, back to music! Now, it's time to get back to today's music. 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
2: This was you, Audrey?
1: Yeah, obviously.
3: Who else would it be, really?
0: I'm sorry.
3: You want to learn how to churn butter?
1: Whoa,
0: XYZ
1: okay.
0: With Eric Zachary.
1: I have a point.
0: XYZ ENT Entertainment Report, all brought to you by Eggland's Best. We're getting more of, Laura Ingalls?
1: Yeah, Laura Ingalls Wilder. Okay, basically, they're doing a reboot of Little House on the Prairie. It's out today.
0: Is it like a reboot where like now it's Little House in the City?
3: Right.
1: Or no, it is Little House.
0: They're still on the prairie?
1: They are still on the prairie. Okay. And I wanted to bring this to the show today.
0: Why?
1: Because that's my question. Why? And I think that it's maybe because everybody wants to be a trad wife.
2: Okay.
0: Whoa.
3: That's a hot take.
0: Whoa.
3: I did not see that coming.
1: I think that it's everybody's like, oh, homestead. Let's get away from all this. But technology. You know what I mean?
3: Yeah. I mean, yeah. Aren't times tough on the farms these days?
1: I mean, yeah. Are they tackling that?
0: I saw one of our friends that works in radio posted like a really good take. He's like, I have a theory that people are going to start paying to go work at farms.
1: Well, that, yeah.
3: Oh, wow.
0: Like, because
3: okay.
0: Like people, there's just like this innate need, I guess, as a human, not mine, but some people like to like rough with their hands. That,
1: yeah.
0: Like, you never grew up in that. You grew up in like the city or the suburbs and you never really did any like, trade work
3: okay.
0: Or anything.
3: Huh.
0: I also have a hot take. I think that productions just really like Montana.
3: That's like the
0: between
3: hot area
0: like
3: right now.
0: Yellowstone. Yeah. Like they're just looking for reasons to go film in like Billings.
3: Sure.
1: I see.
3: That's why.
1: I could see that. I mean, we'll
0: who's
1: see.
0: Rebooting this? What network?
3: Netflix.
1: This is on Netflix.
3: Yeah.
1: But I think the other thing that's interesting is I don't know if you guys know. Did you guys ever watch Little House on the Prairie?
0: Unfortunately,
3: No, I did.
0: My grandma had this on all the
1: time.
0: Well,
1: here's the thing. My mom like loved Little House on the Prairie, right? Yeah. And it was pretty like forward thinking for the 70s. They tackled a lot of issues. So
0: yeah.
1: I'm interested to see how they're going to do that in 2026 when we, you know, are
0: Laura Ingalls gets a septum piercing. How will daddy respond?
1: You know what I mean?
0: XYZ with Eric Zachary, your XYZ ENT Entertainment Report, all brought to you by Eggland's Best.
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1: What?

0: ever walked into something and you're like, oh, I'm a part of this now?
1: My mom and my dad one time. Yeah.
0: Why would you be a part of that? Gross. Pervert. What? What is the matter with Jordan?
2: Yeah, what is going on
0: with
2: you?
0: What's the matter with you?
1: It's right there.
0: Gross. No, I meant like work or like in place of employment or situation. Oh, God. All right, we'll talk about what I walked into next, and it wasn't that.
3: 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Kelly 95.3.

0: Have you ever walked into a place of business or an environment where people are working or doing some version of something and you're like, whoa, I did not know what I'm walking into? I can imagine like a lot of our Amazon delivery drivers out there, a lot of people who deliver Ubers and stuff like that.
1: Okay.
0: Encounter this kind of stuff a lot.
1: Just because like people are in your car or you're going to someone's house?
0: Yeah, or you just find your... Yeah, so okay. In short... Our new studio is above a local theater company, right? Yeah.
1: I always forget that.
0: And well, yeah. I did until I walked through the back door, which essentially kind of goes through the theater.
1: Sure.
0: That they have. It's not like the main stage, but like it's their lobby. But sometimes they have the door open, and I walked in. It was like last Friday night or something. I came in after hours and opened the door to a full theater.
1: Okay.
0: They were doing some version of improv where it's like whatever happens, go with it.
1: Oh. Okay.
0: And I just see like. I just like out of the corner of my eye, they're pointing at me and they're like, who's that stranger in our house?
2: Shut up.
1: Oh, you're a part of
0: it. And
1: the
0: I was
1: projection.
0: Like, oh, and then they're like, welcome to the party. And I'm like, no, nerds, I work upstairs.
1: Did you join in?
0: They tried to get me, and I'm like, no.
1: You should have started like being at the party.
0: Well, it's just like I grew up in theater, right?
1: So
0: there's not a lot of hate towards the theater community, yeah. But
2: what?
0: When you're like 45 and you're not doing it professionally and this is the hobby, it's just a certain kind of, I'm stereotyping here, but it's a certain kind
1: I
0: of
1: I thought you were talking
0: nerd.
1: About you for a second. I was like, you're not 45.
0: No, but like, you can tell this is a very local theater production where they're like trying their best.
1: Right.
2: Well, I would hope so.
0: Listen, I would have nothing bad to say had they not tried to rope me into their little improv.
2: It's your fault for walking
1: in.
0: It's not my fault. I work here. I lease the studio here.
1: I don't think it's your fault for walking in. I do think it's your fault for not jumping into the experience and being a theatrical boy with them.
0: I'm here.
1: Exactly.
0: You should have.
1: Yes, I am at the party.
0: Greetings, my egglets.
1: I don't know.
2: Ew,
1: you should have. Egglets?
2: Yeah,
1: what's
2: about that? I don't know. It sounds gross.
0: Jordan said he walked out of his parents having sex.
1: I did not say that at all. You guys assumed that's what I was talking about.
0: Yeah, so I got pulled into a local theater production.
1: All right, so then what happened in the scene?
0: I walked away.
1: Oh,
2: boom.
0: Their house guest left. That's what happened.
1: That's so boring.
2: All right,
0: well, wait till this happens to you guys. And you're. Like,
1: I'm jumping in.
0: All right.
1: I'm going to dive in and get to acting with them.
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0: There was this huge thing in like 2021 where a scientist's research found that because they were working with beetles and cockroaches so much, they ended up developing an allergy towards the bugs.
1: Oh, weird.
0: And then because they spent so much time at work, they were also like, am I just becoming allergic to everything? Because they also like short after found that they had an allergic reaction to the coffee that was being served in like their office. Turns out that the FDA approves a very minute amount of cockroaches to get into like ground up coffee, not like regular coffee beans or anything.
2: I can do you one better. Okay. So this is actually why I got the new espresso machine I got. So that I could ground beans, because like if you're getting actual pure coffee beans, it's obviously there's no insects, right? As long as they filter it properly.
0: Right.
2: But like K-Pods and espresso pods and whatnot, I just double check this. The U.S. Food and Drug Administration allows up to 10% of green coffee beans by count to be insect infected or insect damaged.
0: Yes.
2: So like,
1: yeah,
2: it really freaked me out. That, and I don't have an allergy, but I'm like, that's why I stopped using espresso pods. I'm like, there's bugs in here.
1: Yeah, I mean, there's bugs in everything. There's bugs in peanut butter. Like,
0: they just can't stop the bug. Like, because it's like ground in such mass quantities, a bug might get in there.
2: Sure.
1: You know, like there's nothing.
0: Yeah, exactly.
1: Never hurt anybody unless you're allergic to them. But in which case, that
2: quite
1: sucks.
2: Literally,
1: that sucks.
0: But I think the crazy thing is like because somebody had a cockroach allergy, that's how they found out about the amount of bugs in coffee.
1: Right.
0: So if you have an allergic reaction to one, you might have allergic reactions to another.
1: Interesting. Yeah.
2: Like, short of doing an allergy test, there's got to be no fun stories of how you found out you were allergic to cockroaches.
0: Yeah.
1: Yeah.
2: Like, think about it. You're in a New York apartment. You're just
0: That's swollen in the face.
2: Yuck.
0: Yeah. Why?
2: Yuck. XYZ with Eric Zachary. 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

0: mad just to be mad.
1: Taco omakase doesn't make any sense to me when tacos are so readily accessible.
2: You had sushi omakase once and cried, and you hold such a place in your heart.
1: I've had sushi omakase like five times.
2: I'm saying you cried one time.
3: I've cried multiple times. Logic is going to a sushi restaurant and just ordering sushi the same thing as omakase.
1: To some degree, kind of.
2: So any prefixed menu is omakase.
1: That's why I'm like, why is taco omakase like?
2: Well, then
1: that's,
2: I feel like you're mad at the wrong people. Then.
1: I think I'm mad at the people who are trying to take something from sushi or like a Japanese culture, you know, and make like.
3: I agree with that. I think you're just shaking your fist at this guy. Like, I think it should just be a tasting menu.
1: I think it's just a tasting menu, but add it to.
3: I agree because I think inherently omakase is a Japanese thing. But
1: I think sushi is also something that isn't so readily available like tacos are. So that's what
3: you're saying because it's a luxury item.
1: It's because to some degree. Yes, I am.
2: He's mad just to be mad. It's XYZ.
1: I am mad.
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2: you, Audrey?
1: Yeah, no, obviously.
3: Who else would it be, really?
0: I'm sorry.
3: You want to learn how to churn butter?
1: Whoa,
0: XYZ
1: okay.
0: With Eric Zachary.
1: I have a point.
0: XYZ ENT Entertainment Report, all brought to you by Eggland's Best. We're getting more of, Laura Ingalls?
1: Yeah, Laura Ingalls Wilder. Okay, basically, they're doing a reboot of Little House on the Prairie. It's out today.
0: Is it like a reboot where like now it's Little House in the City?
3: Right.
1: Or no, it is Little
0: still,
1: House.
0: They're still on the prairie.
1: They are still on the prairie. Okay. And I wanted to bring this to the show today.
0: Why?
1: Because that's my question. Why? And I think that it's maybe because everybody wants to be a trad wife.
2: Okay.
0: Whoa.
3: That's a hot take.
0: Whoa.
3: I did not see that coming.
1: I think that it's everybody's like, oh, homestead. Let's get away from all this. But technology. You know what I mean?
3: I mean, yeah. Aren't times tough on the farms these days?
1: I mean, yeah. Are they tackling that?
0: I saw someone, one of our friends that works in radio, posted like a really good take. He's like, I have a theory that people are going to start paying to go work at farms.
1: Well, that, yeah.
3: Oh, wow.
0: Like, because
3: okay.
0: Like people, there's just like this innate need, I guess, as a human, not mine, but some people like to like rough with their hands. That,
1: yeah.
0: Like, you never grew up in that. You grew up in like the city or the suburbs and you never really did any like, trade work okay. Or anything.
3: Huh.
0: I also have a hot take. I think that productions just really like Montana.
3: That's like the hot area right now.
0: Yellowstone. Yeah. They're just looking for reasons to go film in like Billings.
3: Sure.
1: I see.
3: That's why. I could see that.
1: I mean,
0: who's rebooting this? What network?
3: Netflix.
1: This is on Netflix. Ugh. But
3: yeah.
1: I think the other thing that's interesting is I don't know if you guys know. Did you guys ever watch Little House on the Prairie?
0: No, I did. My grandma had this on all the time.
1: Well, here's the thing. My mom like loved Little House on the Prairie, right? Yeah. And it was pretty like forward thinking for the 70s. They tackled a lot of issues. So yeah. I'm interested to see how they're going to do that in 2026 when we, you know, are
0: Laura Ingalls gets a septum piercing. How will daddy respond?
1: You know what I mean?
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1: I just love to say it. Jeez.

0: I thought you were talking about you for a second. I was like, you're not 45.
1: No, but like, you can tell this is a very local theater production where they're like trying their best.
0: Right.
2: Well, I would hope so.
1: Listen, I would have nothing bad to say had they not tried to rope me into their little improv.
2: It's your fault for walking in.
1: It's not my fault. I work here. I lease the studio here.
0: I don't think it's your fault for walking in. I do think it's your fault for not jumping into the experience and being a theatrical boy with them.
1: Huzzah, I'm here.
0: Exactly.
1: Hello.
0: Yes, I am at the party.
1: Greetings, my egglets.
0: Egglets?
2: Yeah, what? I don't know. It sounds gross.
1: Jordan said he walked in on his parents having sex.
0: I did not say that at all. You guys assumed that's what I was talking about.
1: Yeah, so I got pulled into a local theater production.
0: All right, so then what happened in the scene?
1: I walked away.
0: Oh, boo.
1: Your house guest left. That's what happened.
0: That's so boring.
2: All right,
1: wait till this happens to you guys and you're like,
0: I'm jumping in.
1: All right.
0: All right. I'm going to dive in and get to acting with them.
3: 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I got them candy kisses
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0: Can you guess what year these three songs all came out? Same year for all three songs. We get a chance to guess after each one. Jordan and I playing for you at home. Audrey selected the songs. We call it XYZ Throwback. It's all brought to you by Progressive Insurance. You ready, Jordan?
1: Yeah, I mean, as ready as I'll ever be.
0: All right, song number one. Here we go. Is it cool that I said all that? Taylor.
1: Mm-hmm. Delicate?
0: Delicate. Mm-hmm. Ooh.
1: Oh, no. Audrey.
2: I know.
1: Oh, I know it. I know it.
3: It's so hard that she put out like five albums within 2 years.
1: No, Audrey, I want to throw you right now.
2: No, I thought this would be helpful.
0: It's not.
1: I thought this would be helpful.
0: It's not. Might as well just pick a Jason Derulo song.
1: Yeah, right? I have no clue. I need a second song. Yeah, I'm just going to wait for a second.
0: Song number two. Here we go. Song number two.
1: Oh, this actually helps.
0: This helps so much.
1: Oh my God.
2: This is an Ocean Eyes. It's When the Party's Over.
0: Oh.
1: Thank God you said something because I was about to lock out of my neck.
0: Oh, When the Party's Over.
1: Oh. 2018, lock it in.
0: No. Oh my God, no.
1: I'm going 2018.
0: All right. I'm very confident that it's in the 2020s.
1: Okay.
0: I'm not going to select a date yet, though. Okay. So Taylor Swift, Delicate. Billie Eilish, When the Party's Over. Jordan saying 2018. I say no chance. Song number three. Five Seconds of Summer, Youngblood.
2: I didn't know this was 5 Seconds of Summer until I pulled it.
1: Really?
2: I had no idea.
1: Yeah, who's
2: Youngblood,
1: the artist?
2: Imagine Dragons or something.
1: Imagine Dragons is crazy.
0: Is this because you hear like a floor tom? You just assume it's going to be.
1: There's going to be a huge drum breakdown. She was like, come on, Eric. Get a date out there.
0: I'm going to say 20. I was saying 2020s. I think maybe 2019. Because Delicate was off of Lover, I want to say.
1: All right. Stop doing
0: Lover
1: math.
0: Came out right before 2020 because she was supposed to do Lover Fest, but they got canceled because of COVID.
1: Come on.
0: I'm going to say 2019. Lock it in.
2: Okay. Jordan, you are correct.
1: What?
2: It is 2018.
1: Yeah, boy.
0: What?
1: Let's go, boy.
0: Really?
1: Yeah. Yup, God is a woman with me around this time. This was my golden age in radio.
0: Awesome.
1: Yes. Audrey, let's go. Let's give you a high five. Yeah.
2: Delicate was on Reputation.
0: It was? Oh. Mm-hmm.
1: I love that you ended this with God is a Woman. I used to love this song.
0: If I knew that it was on Reputation, I would have gotten it.
1: Okay, I'm the winner. You stop talking. Thank you so much, Audrey.
0: Your prize is you get to read the sponsor read. XYZ Throwbacks, all brought to you by Progressive Insurance.
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0: Like when I said I love you to my girlfriend yesterday, she's like, I like you too.
1: It's like parenting in the 50s.
0: All right, that's it for us. We'll see you tomorrow. Audrey, say goodbye.
2: Good.
0: That's enough.
2: Bye.
0: Jordan, say see ya.
1: Why?
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0: 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I got the candy kisses
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0: 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I got the candy kisses on the
1: kisses. Yeah, back to music! 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

0: 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I got them candy kisses on them
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0: 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I got them candy kisses
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She'll be all right. No riding shining all midnight. She will save herself this time. And in fact, tonight, she did confirm. The cold never lasts, my darling. 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
3: Welcome back to the Danny and Kate Show. It is Friday. 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
4: Do we?
3: So much Friday fun. I do want to start off by giving a big shout-out to Rihanna. Rihanna had this moment go viral with this lady who's battling cancer, and it was a grocery store encounter. It was like this random moment. But here's the thing is, number one, everyone keeps saying like, oh, this lady with cancer and all this stuff. I don't think Rihanna even caught on to that. I think she just saw this older lady and she was being nice to her and she was being nice back. And then this lady said, I look terrible, because that's really only part I heard.
4: Mm-hmm.
3: And then she's like, anytime you meet anybody, you don't say that blank. She's like, you look fire just the way you are. Like, she was just, to me, it seemed like a genuine conversation. And then the internet picked up on all the other cues, like this woman is battling cancer. And like, there was all this deeper part of the story.
4: I mean, or maybe she picked up on it from the get-go.
3: I don't think so. I think Rihanna, and what I'm saying is, I think she's just a nice person in mm-hmm. general. I don't think she needed a whole backstory. I think she was just telling this lady, like, hey, you look fine. Like, don't even worry. You don't apologize to me. I'm just out shopping, too. Here's that moment. Here you can see it. I think it's a pretty genuine moment.
5: I look terrible. I live with cancer. Can I take a picture with you? I'm local here.
6: You don't look terrible.
5: Everyone knows me. I don't have my wig on. Thanks.
7: You look great.
5: And your name's Robin. Hey.
7: One, two, three.
5: Thank you. Big fan. This is what I look like with my wig. You're going to say, yeah, you're a true Robin.
6: But you know what I live for? A good hairline, honey. This is what I like to see. Anytime you meet anybody, don't do that. You're fired just like that.
4: She knew. She can be nice, and she could have known. Both can be true.
3: Yeah. We'll be back in just a couple.
4: It's Danny and Kate.

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1: It's the Danny and Kate Show. It's time to do a prank phone call. Now, these are people who are nominated from our website. You can go to the DannyandKateShow.com or you can go to our Facebook or Instagram page and nominate someone in your life for us to mess with. And we always try to tell them that it was a joke at the end of it. Sometimes they don't make it that long. But either way, this is because they're loved by someone enough to want to be pranked. So here we go. Here's today's prank phone call.
2: Hello?
3: Hi, is this Mark?
2: Yeah.
3: Hey, my name is Bethany. I'm calling from Carding and Recycling. How are you?
2: I'm good. How are you?
3: Good. You probably know, but we're the people you've contracted with to pick up your garbage twice a week and your recycling once a week. And I'm just calling because it's come to our attention that your garbage is pretty disgusting. And so we're kind of wanting to ask you to not make it so gross, or we're going to have to add a surcharge because it's just...
2: I'm sorry. You're saying my garbage is disgusting? It's garbage.
3: Right. Yeah. It's like beyond garbage. Like there's a lot of unidentified liquid in there and rotten food and it smells. And, you know, our guys who come to collect it, sure, they've signed up to be sanitation workers, but it's a bridge too far.
2: I'm frankly uncomfortable with you guys like clocking what I'm putting in my garbage.
3: Okay. Well, a lot of it is unidentifiable. It's disgusting. It's like, it could be a...
2: Stop trying to identify it. Stop.
3: Okay.
2: What? You're saying you're going to charge me more if I don't make my garbage less garbagey?
3: That's one way to put it. I wouldn't call it garbagey. It's, inhumane.
2: Okay, that's insane. Nothing when I signed up for this. Nowhere did it say I had maintain
3: Mark,
2: a standard.
3: These
2: of
3: are
2: for my, my
3: these
2: garbage.
3: Are men who smell garbage all day and have been in the industry for decades, and they are offended. If that tells you anything,
2: I'm beyond. If you try to raise prices on me, I will call your supervisor. I will call your supervisor. You will not hear the end of this. Do you understand? I'm coming for the whole company.
3: Wow. Mark, here's the thing. Your neighbor, Devin, a couple houses down?
2: Yeah, what about him?
3: He called us to tell us to prank you. You're on the radio. I'm not calling from your garbage company.
2: What? Oh, man, Devin got me. Oh, okay.
3: Yeah, well,
2: done.
3: Start brainstorming, because if you want to get Devin back, give us a call to the station, and we will prank him back when he least expects it.
2: Okay, will do.
3: Okay, bye.
2: Bye.
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your ground. Karma's on your scent like a bounty hunter, and karma's gonna track you down. Step by step from town to town, sweet like justice, karma is a queen. Karma takes all my friends to the summit. Karma is the guy on the

0: Welcome back here on the Danny and Kate Show. Our favorite part of the day, according to Kate. She just told me off air that her least favorite time of the day is doing the show with me.
1: It's not okay. That is not how I said it.
0: That's what was said.
1: That is not how I said it.
0: It's okay.
1: No, I'm just, I'm somebody who's always thinking about like the dozen other things that I have to do in my brain. I have like a checklist. So in the beginning of the day, I'm just thinking about like all of the entire list I have to do, and I can't separate from it. And that's just who I am. So I'm thinking about all things I got to do later.
0: Well, you and Travis Kelce have a lot in common then.
1: I don't like Travis Kelce.
0: No, you and him are basically twins.
1: No, because we are not.
0: He said he could barely sit through his podcast because he was going to propose to Taylor Swift right after it. And he finally revealed that, yes, he did propose to Taylor immediately after her August 2025 podcast appearance. During that recording, the entire time I was planning, and I'm going to ask this woman to marry me after this. Here he is.
2: Ending the season with Tom Brady, pretty epic. Yes. Starting it with Taylor, pretty epic.
3: Yeah.
2: The start of, like, during that recording, the entire time I'm planning, like, I'm going to ask this woman to marry me after this. So, yeah, those were probably two other, like, really cool moments of this season. Yeah. Obviously, the beginning of it with Taylor is one I'll remember forever, so.
3: Well, I mean, it's by far our most viewed episode of all time.
2: Yeah, it was pretty fun.
3: Yeah.
1: That's because we wanted to see Taylor. That's not your podcast.
0: That's funny though that hit the memory. They both were sharing why it was important.
1: Right? One is because he's going to propose to his now wife. And the other guy is like, it was the most viewed podcast we ever had. Well, no duh. Because nobody outside of your weird sports bro like circle wanted to see your podcast. So she brought in regular people. That's funny.
0: That was two distinct different views of,
1: of the day.
0: Of how that chain of events went.
1: Oh, boy.
0: All right. We're going to keep on down this road. You know what's really cool and trendy right now is coming out and saying, hey, I was invited, but I didn't go.
1: Oh, do we have another one?
0: I didn't go. Yesterday, we got the long Ryan Seacrest. I know what I was invited. I should have gone.
1: But I was working for Disney.
0: I'm so busy. We got another one. Charles Barkley, 63-year-old, said he turned down the invitation to see Taylor and Travis's wedding in Madison Square Garden on a Tuesday episode. He said, I don't go to weddings or funerals. He said, I'm not the only star missing the event. Ryan Seacrest said it as well. But here he is.
4: I don't go to weddings. I don't go to weddings or funerals. But I did get an invite, and I politely declined because I thought it was going to be a show. And, like, I love Travis and Jason, and I've only met Taylor one time. But, yeah, I did get an invite, but I said, hey, you know what, that's just too much. I just want to hang out and play golf, and I don't want to dress up and all that other stuff. But I appreciate the invitation. It was pretty special.
1: Little did he know it was the most tightly locked down wedding of all time.
0: Yeah, he just didn't want to be around it.
1: I don't really know her. Oh, my God.
0: I know them. That's crazy. They just started inviting us people they just met throughout their career.
1: Well, it sounds like Travis knows him.
0: I mean, I guess if I could just invite people I've casually encountered in work environments, I could fill a room of 1,500 people. I'd be like, hey, you remember Jan from Target?
1: Well, I mean, realistically, their families, like, even if they invited extended families, probably only hit, like, maybe 200 people max,
0: That's
1: right?
0: what I'm saying.
1: So then they were like, we're not going to have, like, this teeny tiny wedding. We have to invite our celebrity friends, too. So at that point, why not go all in and invite everybody in your phone book. You know what I mean?
0: Everybody you've ever heard of ever.
1: Anyone you've ever had any interaction with and like more than like one conversation with. I mean, do you have to remember, like, they're both famous. She's way more famous. She's had decades of meeting celebrities over the years.
0: Yep.
1: Lots of relationships.
0: Just going down your list.
1: Like, I'm not mad at it. If you can afford to buy.
0: If you could invite.
1: Was it 1,500? Was that the final count?
0: Yeah. Reportedly? But if you could invite like three celebrities and guaranteed they'd show up to your wedding.
1: I have no idea.
0: Who are you inviting?
1: I'm not that into celebrities, so I have no idea.
0: Here's who I'm inviting.
1: Yes, who are you inviting?
0: Flo, the progressive lady.
1: That's not her name. She's an actual person who plays the character in the commercial.
0: I want her to
1: come. So she has to come as Flo.
0: I want her to come in character as Flo. And I want her to constantly correlate everything that's happening at the wedding into some sort of sales discount package that Progressive is doing.
1: That's weird, Danny.
0: No, because in turn, I will get paid from Progressive for having their spokesperson constantly running live commercials during the event. Boom, wedding paid for. Second person I invite.
1: I don't think advertising to a tiny room of people would get your wedding paid for from Progressive while they also had to pay their spokesperson. But yes, continue.
0: Second person. Michelangelo from the Teenage Mutant Ninja Turtles.
1: Not a person.
0: No.
1: What? What is wrong with you?
0: The live action Michelangelo.
1: Still not a person.
0: No. I want the guy who played it dressing up inside of the outfit as Michelangelo from the live action Teenage Mutant Ninja Turtles film. I think that came out in the 90s with the one with Vanilla Ice.
1: Never seen it.
0: He did part two. Go Ninja, Go Ninja, Go. It was a great soundtrack.
1: I've only ever seen the one with Megan Fox in it.
0: So those are my top two.
1: Good to know.
0: Yeah. My final celebrity?
1: Well, you're already married, so you've had all the weddings you're going to have. You've had three, in fact, so I think you're topped out.
0: Mm. Well.
1: Well.
0: That was a lot. Mm-hmm. We're going to take a break. We'll be back.
1: It's Danny and Kate.

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Today's music. 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

0: for you. I guess you moved on really easily.
1: Stupid people are everywhere.
2: Oh, it's even more stupid than you could possibly imagine.
3: Don't be suspicious. Don't be suspicious.
4: That sounds stupid.
5: That's just stupid.
1: Here's Danny and Kate's stupidest person of the day.
6: That's really stupid, right?
7: Well, looks like there's a big old fight between Norwegian soccer star Erling Haaland and the FDA.
8: And the FDA?
7: Yeah. So there's
8: Have you seen this guy? He's insane. It's like a Viking. Like, imagine a Viking from way back when.
7: Okay.
8: Playing soccer.
7: Yeah.
8: He doesn't get flustered. He makes these crazy moves. It's been all up in my feed lately. He's the highest paid soccer player in the entire world.
7: Is he a redhead?
8: No, he's blonde.
7: Hmm. Well, apparently, he's getting a lot of attention from my wife included in this attention circle that he's in. Uh-huh. I don't know who he is. But the FDA is pretty pissed because he is he's full into promoting this raw milk diet.
8: Oh, ew.
7: Yeah. And they keep saying hey, unpasteurized products is 80% of illnesses.
8: Wait, why is the FDA mad? Because Kennedy, Secretary of Health, also, and Dr. Oz also promoting this. So why is the FDA now mad? Because they're in charge of that.
7: I have no idea. Here's Inside Edition talking about it.
9: He's the Norwegian striker who's absolutely dominating the World Cup. Erling Haaland is also making headlines for his unusual and abundant diet, which includes raw milk. The controversial food choice has health experts worrying that this will cause more people to seek it out. The FDA defines raw milk as milk from cows, sheep, or goats that hasn't been pasteurized. A CBS News medical correspondent says consuming it carries unnecessary dangers.
10: That is not a healthy choice. And regulation varies from state to state, and safety testing varies from farm to farm.

0: So it's not all the same. Raw milk used to spread tuberculosis, typhoid. It killed infants. And that's why we regulated and started pasteurizing.
1: About 80 cases of illness from raw milk have been reported so far this year, since the CDC made reporting optional for some germs that might be found in raw milk. There could be many more illnesses that have gone unreported.
2: It's not the government, actual doctors saying, yeah, don't drink that. Which, yeah, don't do that.
3: Got you. So they were just referencing the FDA data.
2: Yeah, but
3: not the FDA saying it themselves.
2: Yeah. So what she was saying though is they've rolled back a lot of reporting regulations.
3: Mm-hmm.
2: So we're seeing less cases, not because it's safer to consume it, but because they just don't have to report it anymore. Yeah, raw milk is not safe. It saved so many lives, being able to pasteurize things. Health experts in particular. Yes.
3: We'll be back in just a couple.
2: It's Danny and Kate.
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0: Danny and Kate don't know. They were asleep.
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0: So let's play it back.
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5: Guillermo, how about that crazy World Cup game between Argentina and Egypt? Did you see that?
6: Yeah, I saw it. Oh, my God, what a crazy game. I almost have a heart attack.
5: Yeah, it was crazy. 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The only person more exhausted than the players was the guy announcing the game. Y'all got to see.
7: Otra vez Messi. Se debía la pelota que cae al área. No pudo Julián.

0: what Michael B. Jordan's gonna sound like after a night with me. Tonight, I'm the proud guest host of the Emmy-nominated Jimmy Kimmel Live Show. Yes. This show was nominated for 6 Emmys today for Best Variety Series, Writing, Direction, Production Design, Lighting Design, Technical Direction, and Camera Work. I'm here. This new camera guy. Anyways, I'd love to congratulate the entire staff and crew, but I don't know any of their names, so never mind. Hey, you know how Trump's been bragging about his ceasefire with Iran every day for the past 3 weeks? Well, today he said it's already over. Can you say something is over when it never really got started? That's like me saying my relationship is over with Michael B. Jordan. And by the way, if Michael B. Jordan spent one night with me, he'd never cease to fire.
1: We'll be back in just a couple.
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5: Well, what a fun elevator to be stuck in, because director Wes Anderson was stuck in an elevator for 45 minutes at the Academy Museum of Motion Pictures following a bottle rocket 30th anniversary celebration on Monday night. Wes Anderson was stuck with the Simpsons producer James L. Brooks and actor Luke Wilson, who was also trapped inside of the elevator. The Los Angeles Fire Department rescued the group, and Anderson was later spotted asking firefighter what went wrong. Here was Wes talking.
6: I appreciated your leadership efforts.
7: Or
5: No. You ever been stuck in an elevator before?
8: Not once.
5: It is the most terrifying feeling. And it's not because you think you're going to fall. It's because you immediately think I'm stuck.
8: Mm.
5: And it's like, I'm not a claustrophobic person. I'm not worried about small spaces. That stuff never freaks me out. But when you get into an elevator and you realize you can't get out, you have to really take a deep breath and go, you're okay. You just have to sit here for a while. And you're going to have to be here. And then you know, if you're talking to someone, but if you are not the type of person that can handle being in a enclosed space for 45 minutes to 3 to 4 hours, like that's a rough place to be. The other places I imagine which would be really rough is like when you see those stories about people that get stuck on roller coasters.
8: Yeah, that seems like a nightmare.
5: That seems like a nightmare. Because if you have a fear of heights and you're like on one of those little, swings and you're 400 feet up in the air and you're just stuck there and it's just swinging and everyone's around you, you just hear the sound of silence and crying and sirens and people saying, don't worry, we'll get to you as soon as we can. Nightmare fuel. I don't want that. Anyway, they're okay.
8: Good.
5: We'll be back in just a couple.
8: It's Danny and Kate.
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10: Good morning, Danny and Kate. Good morning, Kern County. Here's another look at your time saver traffic. We've got a collision. A couple of vehicles got into it. Mount Vernon Avenue and Edison Highway. This is just south of the intersection there. Watch out for emergency road crews clearing that out of the way for you. They were on the roadway, but they are getting moved off, so it should be okay, but just keep an eye out for that. Looking downtown, 23rd, 24th Street's looking pretty good. F Street and Golden State Highway starting to get a little busy there right by the DMV. And 99 north and southbound, looking pretty good. No problems along there. I'm Anna Maria with your time saver traffic.
11: This is news from the Frequency Broadcasting News Center. I'm Tony Lee. A group of rogue teens on bicycles have been filmed riding down 21st Street, harassing drivers and posing a danger to themselves and to traffic. People who frequent the area say now that police have a video, some of the youngsters can hopefully be identified so the escapades can be brought to a halt.
0: Sheriff's deputies say a small toddler found running across Roberts Lane in Oildale wearing nothing but a diaper apparently got out of his house on his own somehow and has been returned home. No charges have been filed against his parents. In spite of the Trump administration taking billions of dollars away from high-speed rails project coming through Bakersfield, more tracks are being laid and construction is continuing north of Kern County. Tracks are expected to be laid here within 6 months. From the Frequency Broadcasting News Center, I'm Tony Lee.
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0: Welcome back here on the Danny and Kate Show. And apparently Peppa Pig is in some deep doo-doo.
1: Oh, yeah?
0: Deep doo-doo. And not the type of doo-doo that pigs love to be in where they snort around in it because it smells so poop-like. Apparently, the Peppa Pig cartoon character is like they're releasing an album. And they were doing a Pitchfork interview, which is like where they have like the cartoon like respond to questions and stuff.
1: Mm-hmm.
0: So there, Peppa Pig was asked about singer Claro. And Peppa Pig responded, "I don't know her," which I feel is a normal response to that because I too do not know her. Here is that response.
2: "I don't know her."
0: Yeah, don't know her. Well, apparently that stirred up some beef between Charlie XCX and Peppa Pig, because Charlie XCX is friends with the Pink Panther's singer. That's who Claro is. Now, if you would have said the Pink Panther's singer, I would have been like, oh. But I don't know the group well enough to know like individual names. I'm the same way with Maroon 5. Outside of the lead singer, I couldn't tell you who the bass player was.
1: Sure.
0: You know what I mean? And That's no disrespect to the band. I'm not into it that well. But either way, so then like Charlie XCX heard about this, the comment, and then decided like, hey, she joked, like text, hey, let's mess up Peppa Pig. And then took like screenshots.
1: That's really dumb.
0: And then they joked, like, you know, it became a viral pop cultural moment this week. And fans are making memes, calling it Celebrity Feud headlines. And they're acting like Peppa Pig has officially entered a villain era. A timing could have been better for Charlie XCX, who's now promoting a new album. So just like a recap, it's just a cartoon pig that said, I don't know her. And now Charlie XCX is like making memes out of it. And it's becoming a thing.
1: That's weird.
0: Yep. Yep. That's a very 2026 thing. Hey, what'd you get into yesterday? Oh, I got into some internet beef with Peppa Pig. What'd you get into? Oh, I went to the store, got some groceries.
1: And I, honestly, the likelihood of that being an AI Peppa Pig was...
0: Yeah, it's probably.
1: Probably pretty high.
0: Yeah.
1: So it's probably programmed to respond if it doesn't know.
0: I don't know. Yeah. Or maybe just to not talk about artists or music, and just maybe it had like a certain agenda it was supposed to talk about. Because when we interview, like, because we have, when we interview different cartoon characters that are on the show, they very much will tell you, like, this is, you only say this. Here, let's.
3: Well, make sure you say hi to Winnie for us, all right?
4: Yeah. I hope she likes the show.
0: So that was Goofy and Mickey Mouse, and we interviewed them on the show, and I got a drop from them. But they were the same way, where they're like, hey, you know, this is what we're talking about, and anything else is not what gonna be, is something we're not going to respond to.
1: And that's really normal in our industry, like across the board, especially with a higher profile thing.
0: Especially with kid stuff, too, because they don't want to get goaded into.
1: There's an image that they have to maintain.
0: Yeah, where they're just like, so they just... It's probably that that's what I think it is. But, you know, they've made it into a marketing moment.
1: I'm sure the creators of Peppa Pig are not trying to beef with Pink Panthers.
0: No.
1: That's not the intent.
0: We'll be back in just a couple.
1: It's Danny and Kate.

0: Danny and Kate show. So yeah, it's Kylie Jenner time at Dunkin' Donuts. So
1: she's pimping herself out a lot lately.
0: Yeah, just kind of trying to get some of that money, and you know, needs,
1: you know, because she doesn't have enough.
0: Nah, she needs the attention. The thing is you can always be rich, but can you be cool? And that's something you really can't buy. I mean, you can buy exposure, but you can't buy people to like you. I've learned that from a lot of different folks. Like, you can get in front of a million people, but getting those million people to like you, that's a different thing. So she's trying hard. She wants to be relatable. Mm-hmm. So she's got this new King Kylie collection. It's a limited time, 3 pink themed drinks. The whole campaign is really about bringing King Kylie back in a way that feels playful, nostalgic, up in a perfect moment for summer.
1: Who wrote this?
0: ChatGPT. The collection includes candy pink lemonade refreshers, vanilla pink cloud lattes, and please say pink one more time, lemon drop sun cloud lemonade. Here's a clip of Kylie Jenner's new Dunkin' ad. Please, somebody love me.
2: So, what do we think?
3: I've crunched the numbers on this, and the margins are...
2: Pink. Candy pink. Type that up.
3: Candy pink.
4: And what are the benchmarks?
2: Smooth, creamy, rich.
5: Sounds like my ex-husband.
6: Do you have any core deliverables?
2: Deliverables.
6: Is that a deliverable? Can we do that?
7: Would anyone like some water?
8: Not now, Carol.
2: You got it. Are there any synergies? Cold foam? Strawberry.
9: That's synergistic.
6: Can we do that?
3: Yes. It needs a good name.
2: It has a name, Gerald.
10: Well, it still has to go through market research.
2: Just did. Everyone loves it.
3: Everyone?
2: Any other obvious questions? Nope. Great. The King Kylie collection, only at Dunkin'.
1: Somebody got paid to make that, huh?
0: It makes her seem not relatable.
1: It makes her seem not smart at business, yeah. Which she literally became like the youngest billionaire because of her businesses.
0: Yeah. And it also comes across pretentious.
1: It seems really airhead. It just makes her sound dumb.
0: Arrogant. But maybe the joke is in that they really didn't test it. And this is, you know, they're like, hey, screw it. Let's see what happens. Anyway, we'll be back in just a couple.
1: It's Danny and Kate.
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12: kisses on the kisses. Good morning, Danny and Kate. Good morning, Kern County. Here's another look at your time saver traffic. We've got a collision. A couple of vehicles got into it. Mount Vernon Avenue and Edison Highway. This is just south of the intersection there. Watch out for emergency road crews clearing that out of the way for you. They were on the roadway, but they are getting moved off, so it should be okay, but just keep an eye out for that. Looking downtown, 23rd, 24th Street's looking pretty good. F Street and Golden State Highway starting to get a little busy there right by the DMV. And 99 north and southbound, looking pretty good. No problems along there. I'm Anna Maria with your time saver traffic.
13: 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I'm Tony Lee.
5: Police in Bakersfield are investigating an accident that took the life of one person on a Panorama Drive in Haley last night. Some roads in the area were closed as a result of the investigation, and more details will be released later. A developer's plans for a subdivision have been snarled by a homeless encampment and illegal dumping in the area. The 400 acres at Cottonwood and White Lane was slated to become the site for a shopping center and homes. NASA, the space agency, is looking for 4 volunteers to live in a simulated Mars mock-up for 1 year to determine the viability of colonizing the red planet. The ideal contenders will be U.S. citizens between 30 and 55 years old, 6 feet 2 inches tall at the most. If you're interested, contact NASA in Houston, Texas. From the Frequency Broadcasting News Center, I'm Tony Lee.
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0: What are we doing?
1: I was just trying to get you in the mood. This is Bone Thugs and Harmony. Now, they obviously rap a lot better than me, but recently they got something which can only be described as the highest honor among most of us. A star on the Hollywood Walk of Fame. Hip-hop legend.
0: So they paid for it?
1: Bone Thugs and Harmony received the 2,851st star on the Hollywood Walk of Fame on Wednesday. The Cleveland-formed group has sold more than 60 million records worldwide, won a Grammy Award, and radio personality Big Boy emceed the ceremony. Did you know Big Boy was a bouncer?
0: I know nothing about Big Boy. Like, literally nothing.
1: He used to be a big guy, and he lost a lot of weight because before Ozempic, he had his stomach.
0: So now he's a little boy?
1: So he's much skinnier. I met him at a radio conference years ago. And, from what I understand with the story, he was, like, a bouncer at a club, and one of the DJs met him and then brought him in, and he just kind of, like, took over the show, and then years later, he's still doing it.
0: Interesting.
1: Yeah. That's my vague memory of it. I don't know. I could be wrong. But either way, here's Busy Bone doing a speech during that.
2: First and foremost, I want to thank God. That's first and foremost for this opportunity, this moment and this time with me and my brothers. I want to thank my family, my wife, my children, my grandchildren. And definitely, I want to thank the fans. I want to thank Ice-T. I want to thank Fat Joe. I want to thank Tamika Woods-Wright for picking up the gauntlet when Easy passed away. This is everybody's star. God bless you. Tip your waitresses.
1: So Big Boy, he grew up in Chicago before moving to Los Angeles. Before radio, he worked as a bodyguard.
0: Why are we talking about Big Boy? It's not about Big Boy.
1: No, but I'm just curious because I want to make sure I was right on that. So no, he was a bodyguard and he was a bouncer. And that, so he was a bodyguard to celebrities. And that's how he started picking up. He developed. In the 90s, he appeared as a guest on Power 106. Station management noticed his personality. And then they brought him on as like a co-host. And then in 94, he became the host of Big Boy's Neighborhood. So that's it.
0: Thank you, Danny, for that fun fact of the day.
1: We'll be back in just a couple.
0: It's Danny and Kate.

0: 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Kelly 95.3.
1: It's the Danny and Kate show. So people are praising John Cena online for talking to Pete Davidson about, you know, what it's like to use emotions and how you should use your emotions. And a lot of people don't expect that from a guy who's all, you know, John Cena. They think because he's, you know, I think there's a stereotype, and I'm going to say it. There's a stereotype about men with large muscles that they don't have emotions.
2: All men
1: and then
2: are
1: they're
2: emotional.
1: Not emotional people.
2: All men are emotional.
1: But they are emotional, and it's okay. You can be strong in stature and also strong in emotions. But here's John Cena talking about with all that with Pete. Here it is.
3: I had one experience. I was lucky enough where someone chose me to do one, and it f***ed me up for like a month.
4: Talk about it.
3: There's so many people that you could choose. And I think my own view of myself is pretty like flawed and inaccurate, and I'm not my biggest fan. I'm getting better, I'm working on self-esteem. It destroyed me. I had to really just get to that place where I'm like, show this person a good time.
1: Wow.
2: What are they talking about? What was the context?
1: Make-A-Wish Foundation. That's what he was saying. It's like when someone chooses you as their Make-A-Wish. And he said he got chose once. That would be tough. Because you're going into a situation where you're just trying to be nice to someone, but you know that this is, you know, terminal or horror. You know, it's a sad situation, whatever they're going into. And you never really think about that for the person who wants, you know, the celebrity. Like, they're having to get geared up emotionally, too, because this is going to be something that would be tough. All right. Well, here's what we're going to do. We're not going to talk about that anymore. We're going to take a little break. When we come back, we have the list of the top video games of all time. The list might shock you.
2: Will it? Will it shock me?
1: All that and more coming up.
2: It's Danny and Kate.
1: Is business slow? 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

0: You're on the Danny and Kate Show. Appreciate you being with us today. Hopefully you're enjoying yourself. So they did it. They released it. The list of the number one video games of all time.
1: Hold up. What is up with this music? What's happening right now?
0: What are we talking about?
1: What is this?
0: You don't recognize this?
1: No.
0: This is the theme music to The Legend of Zelda.
1: Oh, I've never played it.
0: What? The greatest video game series of all time?
1: Never played it.
0: Currently ranked number one, beating out Minecraft and its stupidity at number two. Super Mario Brothers came in third place. Just hearing this music relaxes me. Lets me know everything's going to be okay.
1: I mean, that's weird, but okay.
0: It comes from a time in my life where I had nothing but free time for the next 6-7 days. And I knew I was going to be doing everything I could to stay awake to play this video game. Wow. These are good memories. Number one, Legend of Zelda. What video games in your mind, if you had your Mount Rushmore of video games?
1: I like The Sims. That's the only game I like.
0: I know you love The Sims. What is it about The Sims that you like? You like the control? You like watching them live and die? You like them having kids?
1: I don't know. It's a good way to pass time. It takes forever to play that game. Like, you can play for hours and hours and hours.
0: Yes.
1: And hours. But I haven't played in probably like 2 or 3 years.
0: My favorites were like Age of Empires, Gemstone. If you know what these are, then you're old. Age of Empires and Gemstone. And Roller Coaster Tycoon. Love Roller Coaster Tycoon.
1: I didn't like that one.
0: So much fun. Designing roller coasters, making people vomit, trying to get money up, running a business with endless amounts of cash. It was a lot of fun. But not as much fun as The Legend of Zelda.
1: Why? I don't understand. Why is the music like this?
0: Because it's relaxing. It's almost like a massage parlor. Welcome. This would be funny if this came on in a massage parlor. You're getting a massage and you're like, turn your head a little bit. What the hell is this? Is this The Legend of Zelda? Are you guys playing The Legend of Zelda? Shh. Just relax. Remember, Ganon isn't here anymore.

0: It's a Danny and Kate show, so if you're a big Dune head, then it looks like you're going to be sad because the new Dune Part 3 trailer is now offering a look at the saga's final chapter. Looks like the survival of Zendaya's character and Timothy Chalamet and Tom Holland and Jason Momoa. Tom Holland isn't in the movie. He's just on set because he's really close to Zendaya. So they just kind of hang out. I guess this is going to be in theaters coming up in December. So for all you Dune heads, is that what they call themselves? If you're really into it, you're a Dune head?
1: I've never seen it. I don't know.
0: I don't know. Here's a clip of the trailer.
2: The future has a way of talking to me. I can't see what's ahead.
3: How does it feel to be human like everyone else, Paul Atreides?
2: No fear, do you?
4: I fear dishonor.
2: So am I gonna trade you?

0: back at me for all I've done.
1: You just got Duned.
2: Yeah.
1: Woo. Still don't know what the movie's about. I've never seen any of them. The trailers never give any information away. I'm like, they're in a desert.
3: Is it a book or a video game?
1: I don't know. I think it's off of an old... I know it's been around a while, from the 70s. I think it's probably a book, if I had to guess. But there's probably been video games made about it as well.
3: Somebody's yelling at their radio right now.
1: Yeah. How do you not know? And then it's just... I see the clips and nothing about this. And I want to like it.
3: I don't like Timothée Chalamet.
1: But and it's just, they're in the desert and it seems long.
3: I'm not into these dystopian type movies. It's not my bag. I don't like it.
1: Yeah. Silo, if you haven't seen Silo, it was on HBO. It was really good. That's a dystopian type one that I could get behind. That one was a great series.
3: I don't like those movies.
1: I don't know if that's similar to what this is.
3: I don't think it is.
1: Probably not.
3: I don't think it is.
1: But I always thought that one was really good. But
3: didn't you watch Dune? I could have sworn you did.
1: I tried to.
3: And I remember walking into watching it and I was like,
1: I was about an hour and 20 minutes into the first one and I was just like, I don't get it. I'm not... This is the longest promo for the boringest movie I've ever seen. And everybody's like, you just gotta wait, it gets better. If you gotta tell me to wait an hour and a half, it gets better, I don't want to see what comes after that.
3: Good thing you don't read books, because sometimes you gotta be like two months into a series before it's
1: good. I can't even watch an Instagram clip where it's like, wait to the end. No, I don't want to. I don't want to wait to the end.
3: I only don't want to wait to the end because why are you making me wait? I'll just skip.
1: Yeah, just go.
3: Just get to the meat and potatoes. Thank you. It's never that exciting.
1: Yeah. We'll be back in a couple.
3: It's Deanie and Kate.
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0: Danny and Kate show. So it looks like Waymo can call the police on you. Two teenagers were detained in San Mateo after the Waymo driverless taxi alerted police that they were drinking alcohol and firing a gun out the window. Officers conducted a high-risk stop after Waymo disabled the vehicle, telling the passengers it was had mechanical issues. The gun turned out to be an Orbeez toy. Authorities are investigating the potential charges of what's happening. Here is the local news.
1: San Mateo police can be seen surrounding a Waymo car Monday afternoon. They detained two 15-year-olds who were apparently riding around in the driverless car, drinking alcohol, and shooting a gun out the window. Police say they were contacted by the car company and informed of the teens' bad behavior.
2: They saw what they described as a firearm in the vehicle, described it black in color, and at some point believed that the passengers were firing it outside of the vehicle, even at one point saying they believe they saw a recoil.
1: She says the Waymo rep went on to tell them the minors appeared intoxicated.
2: They had an open bottle of alcohol with them.
1: Police aren't sure how Waymo discovered the teen's suspicious behavior, but officers worked with the car company to conduct a high-risk traffic stop.
0: Yeah, so that they said they don't know how they saw it. Well, they obviously they're monitoring. There's cameras all over those vehicles. And I don't know how it works when you get into that. Do you sign away your rights? I mean, to be like recorded, or is it public? Is it public if you rent in the back of a car? I don't know how this works. This is an attorney question. We have to ask an attorney about that. So either way, don't get drunk. Don't shoot a gun or even a fake gun out the back of a taxi cab, whether it's driverless or not. Apparently, they'll call it in even if there's no one there. I just saw a story about two baby raccoons. They went viral Tuesday night after cameras caught them hiding along the outfield wall of Dodger Stadium. We'll tell you all about the baby raccoons coming up in just a couple. It's Danny and Kate.
3: 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Kelly 95.3.

0: Danny and Kate show. Yesterday, we were invited to the Hillary Duff concert tour. We had VIP tickets, and we went down, and we were in the VIP section.
1: We got to go to sound check.
0: It was a sound check.
1: It was quite the eventful evening.
0: Yeah, it was an eventful evening.
1: We were not planning on it being eventful, so it was kind of a thing.
0: So to do this, to make this happen, we've been planning on this, and I, with full transparency, I don't know anything about Hillary Duff.
1: I wanted to go.
0: Yeah, Kate wanted to go, and I know she did. She was Lizzie McGuire at some point in her life, which was also what Miley Cyrus was, like Hannah Montana. So I know she was like a child star, but I really don't know any of her music. I know the one song, the "Hey Now, Hey Now, This Is What Dreams Are Made Of."
1: You were going for me because they asked us like 2 months ago if we wanted to go, and I was in the car. I happened to be sitting passenger, and I was like, "Yes, yes, we do. We do want to go."
0: Yeah, so I was like, "Okay, we want to go to this." So we go down to this thing, and she comes out, and she seems very sweet. She talks to people, you know, sings a song, and then we get ready to leave, and her like security comes up to me, and they say, "Hey, I need to talk to you." And I'm like, oh, okay.
1: So I get up. Super weird.
0: Yeah, weird. So it was these guys in these suits. So it wasn't like arena security. It was like her private security. So I'm like, all right. So I go up.
1: And like, never has this happened ever before.
0: No, like I've met, I'm not bragging, but I've met, I'm just about everybody. Like from Taylor Swift to Brad Paisley to Blake Shelton to Christina Aguilera. Like I've met just about everybody you can meet. So this is a person who, that's why for me, I don't know much about this person. So I was there, you know. So I get up he goes, "Hey, I need," and he's talking to me and this other guy. And he goes, "I need you to be 100% honest with me. Did you record any of her sound check?" And I'm like, why is he talking to us? And I go, oh, because we have the Meta glasses on. Mm-hmm. So I'm like, no. The guy says no. And I was going to explain, like, you know, these things are pretty obvious when you record with them. It flashes a light.
1: Yeah.
0: Like, so it's very bright.
1: It's not secretive.
0: And mine are second generation Metas, so you can't even buy the thing that covers it up because it will not work. It says something's covering it, and it will not record over it. So you can't even block the flashing light.
1: Mm-hmm.
0: So I just tried to explain to the guy. I was like, I go, look, I didn't do that. And I go, plus, I wouldn't do that. I own multiple radio stations. I'm a radio host. Like, if I want to get the audio from this, I'll just get it from management. Like, they would just send it to me. And I was trying to do it explanatory like that, just so he would be like, you know, like, oh, I don't have to worry about this one. Well, apparently what I said pissed him off, and he thought I was being like braggadocious. And he says to me, to the other guy, he said, "You can leave." And he goes, "But you, I'm detaining you." And now,
1: I'm over with our winners. We're sitting, we're still sitting in like, you know, fourth row back, and nobody else is in the arena yet. So this is just like the VIP groups of people that are in the building right now. Yeah. So I can hear Danny talking, and I get up and I'm like, what is going on? So I'm like, they kidnapped my husband. So I get up, winners come with me. We walk over, and I'm like, what's going on? And you're like, I don't really know, honestly.
0: I said, I don't know.
1: I said, are we being asked to leave? And the guy goes, no. And I'm like, okay, then what are we doing?
0: Yeah, so then he comes over to me and he says, I just don't like your attitude. And I'm like, holy crap. Like, what does he think I've done? Like, what did we just witness? Like, what is going on?
1: He was ready to beef with you.
0: So he was fired up and he wanted to fight me. And this dude was huge. I'm a pretty big guy. He was bigger. And I was
1: and
0: like,
1: then they come over at like a stagehand, and he's like, "How'd you guys even get here?"
0: Yes.
1: Like, whoa.
0: And then like a stagehand, I said, "How'd you get here?" And he said, "Well, we were invited by the record company." Who? And I said, "Well, I gave the name." They said, "Call her." All right. So I call her.
1: Like proof.
0: Yeah. So I call her.
1: We got invited.
0: I put her on speakerphone. She's talking to him, and he's like, "Yeah, I guess they're okay." So the guy's still like pissed, and he's still. So I'm like, "Dude, let's just get out of here," because I'm in eyeballs from like all of her personal security. And I know it's them because they're all wearing the same tan khaki suits.
1: And honestly, it was just so uncomfortable at that point. And we were supposed to, our next event, order of events, was supposed to be going backstage for the meet and greet with her.
0: Yeah, I didn't want to do it because I was like, dude, I think they're going to fight me.
1: It went from like we were just sitting there having a good time to this being like an escalated situation within 5 minutes. It was nuts.
0: Yeah. So then we start to try to exit. And before we were able to exit.
1: So I get stopped and I'm with our winners. And they're like, oh, well, where you guys don't have to leave. Where are you sitting? And then one of them pipes up next to me and goes, oh, we're not. And then the guy looks at me. I said, no, we're just going to go. And he's like, no, you don't have to go. And I'm like, no, we're just going to go. I'm like, we have dinner reservations. We were really only here to do the sound check and the meet and greet. We weren't even really going to stay for the concert. So we're just going to go. So we go and follow and meet up with you.
0: And hold there, because we'll tell the second half of this story when we come back.
1: It's Danny and Kate.
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0: It's Danny and Kate show. Welcome back. So for those that are just joining us, we were telling about the fun experience we had with Hillary Duff's security yesterday.
1: For baby recap, we got invited by the record company. We were doing a VIP sound check. We were going to go do a meet and greet afterwards. And security apparently had a personal issue with Danny.
0: Yeah, so I had Meta glasses on and they thought I recorded it. I made it as clear as I could that I wouldn't. You could notice if it's recording because it flashes light. I have the second series Meta and you can't cover them up. And I tried explaining that. And then the other part I explained was like, hey, I don't need to record this. For multiple reasons. A, I don't care.
1: You were there for me.
0: I was there for my wife. But B, like, I could get this video and audio from the record company if I needed it.
1: Who invited us down there, by the way?
0: Yeah. And then the third part of it is, like, I don't know, and with all due respect, I don't know what they think they have there. Because even if I recorded something and posted it, nobody cares. Like, it was nothing exciting. Like, no, I'm not going to get 1,000 likes off of, this is a Hillary Duff sound check thing.
1: Yeah, nobody cares.
0: Nobody cares. So for me, my mind was blown. And like, why are we even having this discussion? Like, and so we were just leaving. So this dude was rude. He was accused. And I said, he tried to detain me. I said, you can't do that legally.
1: And I specifically asked, are you asking us to leave the venue, leave the concert? And they kept telling us over and over again, no, we're not asking you to leave. And so we just decided, you know, we're going to leave.
0: Yeah, because the guy there, he even said that. He said when he detained me, and I've watched enough videos online to know about how detainment laws work. First of all, you're not a cop, so you can't detain anybody. That's called kidnapping. That's literally what that's called. So you can't detain me. You can't tell me I'm detained. And he's like, well, it's private property. I go, that's fine. You can have me trespass.
1: You can call the police.
0: And you can call the police, but you cannot lock me in a room here or try to contain me. That's crazy. So I was like, dude, I want to get out of here. So we start to leave. We leave. We walk around a corner. We go out the door. We go into a hallway.
1: We're so close to the exit.
0: And we start to walk up towards the exit. And a security group of 8 dudes run after us and they catch up with us. And it's not security at the venue. It is private khaki suit wearing dudes for Hillary Duff. And I confirm this when he comes up to me and says, my name's blah, blah, blah, the head of security for Hillary Duff. What's your name? I'm like, I'm not going to tell you my name. This is way too far. What were you sitting? Not sitting anywhere. I'm not staying. We're not staying. And then I didn't want to talk to him. And I knew that and I'm looking over my shoulder and it's me, Kate, my wife, 2 of our winners and 8 what can only be described as ex-military professional.
1: Large men.
0: Very large dudes. Like, and the other thing that got me worried is, what is going on in her life to where she needs this type of protection?
1: So at this point, we're just trying to leave. They've told us that we can stay, but we said, no, thank you.
0: No, there's no part of this seems inviting. Like, I don't want to stay here anymore. None of this seems fun to me. And I'm like, dude, we had to get a babysitter. We had to take a date night off. Like, this was an adventure for us to get to.
1: We left work early.
0: We did a lot to accommodate this. And we were treated like crap.
1: And the guy was, I don't even really know what he was trying to do. So you stopped talking to him. So we're walking up the stairs. And I was like, we're just going to go. And he's like, the other guy was like, you know, I know he's being a lot, but you have to understand there's protocol. And I said, I understand there's protocol. I said, we've been doing this a very long time. Like, nothing was done. And that guy got out of control. I said, we're just going to leave.
0: And then on top of it, what did we witness that necessitated that type of privacy? Because I was there and they told us we couldn't be on our phones. Okay, I wasn't. We couldn't record. We didn't. And then after she gets done singing a song, which was whatever, I don't even remember what it was. And then something.
1: She talked to the crowd. I don't even know.
0: So she was like, she was there.
1: Her promo team was like recording her talk to fans.
0: To fans, yeah.
1: And we were just sitting there waiting.
0: And she was just like, hey, what's going on? And that was it. And then that was all we saw. And then apparently that was so private that they had to try to shake me down because they thought I recorded it. Crazy.
1: And now I just don't ever want to go back. I'm like, cool. So the people you hire who represent you, your employees represent you.
0: We'll be back in a couple.
1: It's Danny and Kate.

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0: If you creeping, just don't let me find out. Get a hotel, never bring them to the house.
1: Dean and Keith show, and that's it for us. We're officially done, but before we go, we like to leave you with some good news. Isn't that correct, Kate?
2: That's what we do at the end of the show, Danny.
1: That's what we do, Kate. We do good news at the end of the show, Kate.
2: Why do you keep saying my name, Danny?
1: What are you talking about, Kate? It's what we do, Kate. And firefighters in Oregon rescued a young deer stranded on a roof at a local home. It was adorable. It happened in Astoria. The fire department there, you may recognize, were the ones that helped the Goonies in the final scene of the movie when they found the boys and then the ship came out from the ocean. That was the Astoria Fire Department. They're kind of famous for that.
2: Oh,
1: anyway,
2: thank you.
1: They not only help the Goondocks and the Goonies, but they also help deer on top of rooftops. Here's the local news.
3: And well, here's something you don't see every day. Today, a deer had to be rescued from the roof of a home. The Astoria Fire Department got the call right around 2 p.m. about this young deer that had somehow made its way onto this roof. A firefighter was able to make it up on top of the roof, grab the deer, and reunite it with its mother safe and sound. How about that?
1: They asked one of the locals what happened. They said, "Baby Ruth! Baby Ruth! Hey, mister, you're even more hungry than I am. Hey, you guys."
2: We're supposed to be talking about the good news story, not Danny does voices.
1: That's a scene from the Goonies.
2: I'm aware of what you're doing right now. I'm fully aware. Danny.
1: That all goes away the minute we go up Troy's bucket.
2: Thank you.
1: Okay.
2: That was fun.
1: Well, that's it. If the significant other in your life doesn't tell you on a regular basis, they should. We appreciate you.
2: Oh, no.
1: At least you'll hear it every single day right here on your favorite radio station, the one you're listening to now. It's your favorite show. Have a great day, everyone. We'll see you later.
2: Bye.
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Kelly 95.3, the Danny and Kate show. That was One Republic, Need Your Love. Here's a classic song from Everclear. This is back when I was in high school. This one's called Wonderful. 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

Today's music, Kelly 95.3, Delay stepping in the studio. Good Friday morning to you. Oh my goodness, I can smell the weekend and it smells so good. And hey, you got a shout out, you got a request to help us get there. You call us up and you can also shoot us a message at Kelly 95.3 on them socials. And coming up this hour, we got some Ella Langley, Choosing Texas. Ooh, some Gracie Abrams, That's So True on the way. Right now, Seven Rings, it's Kelly 95.3. Yeah.

Raven Lynae is coming to the Greek Theater in L.A. this October. And you know that we're not going to leave you in the constant Ticketmaster queue. 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

Today's music, Kelly 95.3, Gracie Abrams, That's So True. And hey, coming up next, I've got your Wait What report. And mom gives birth on a freeway. And what they use to tie up the umbilical cord? Interesting. I'll tell you next, Kelly 95.3.

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Today's Music Kelly 95.3, and talk about an unforgettable birthday story. A New Jersey mom gave birth to her baby boy right on the side of the New Jersey Turnpike after realizing she wasn't going to make it to the hospital. Wait, what? Now, following instructions from their doula and a 911 dispatcher, her husband pulled over and a state trooper rushed in to help deliver little Archer. The quick-thinking duo even used an iPhone charging cable to clamp the baby's umbilical cord until paramedics arrived. Wow. Yeah, keep those charging cords around. Mom and baby are both doing great, and the family says Archer is already a true Jersey kid because he was literally born on the turnpike. Hey, that's your Wait What. It's Kelly 95.3, and an iPhone charger saves the day. Got some Beyonce Halo on the way right now. Some stargazing. Kelly 95.3.

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Today's music, Kelly 95.3, some Harry Styles with American Girls. And hey, you got D-Lay right here in the studio. What's happening with you? Hey, let me know what you're up to for this weekend. Hit me up at Kelly 95.3 on our socials. Got some Pink Panther stateside on the way right now. Sunroof.

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1: It's Mr. 305 checking in for the remix. You know they had that 75 Street Brazil. Well, this year's gonna be called Caiocho. Que hola, cada, que hola, omega. And this is how we gonna do it. 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
1: Today's music, Kelly 95.3, some Pitbull, I Know You Want Me. And hey, good news for bargain hunters. Goodwill is growing in Kern County. Wait, what? 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I love thrift shopping. I love looking for a deal. It's kind of like dating. Sometimes you got to dig through a lot of weird stuff before you find the one. Hey, that's your Wait What. It's Kelly 95.3. And stick around. Coming up next, I got some Jay Sean down right now. I had some help.

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I love it, I love it, I love it. 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

sending a big shout out to Amanda. She wants to do some Ray, Where Is My Husband? Because last 4th of July weekend, he fell asleep in one of the lounge chairs in the back. Oh, but you did find him, so that's good. Got your song coming up after Drop Dead. It's Kelly 95.3.

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0: 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I got them candy kisses
1: on the kisses. Now, it's time to get back to today's music. 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

Today's music, Kelly 95.3, some somber back to friends. And hey, stick around. Coming up next, I've got your Wait What report, and it's all about the additional concert coming to the Kern County Fair. I'll mention the lineup coming up next. Keep it right here. It's Kelly 95.3.

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1: I just find that it's such a good variety. 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

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Wait, what? 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So get ready to relive the golden era of hip-hop and dance music with some of the biggest names to ever rock the stage. And just remember, if your knees start hurting while you're doing the running, man, that's not old school. That's because we're old. Hey, that's your Wait What. It's Kelly 95.3. Stick around. Coming up next, got some NSYNC. Bye, bye, bye. Right now, Teddy Swims.

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Great entertainment in between some great music. 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We were

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Today's music, Kelly 95.3, some Dua Lipa with Houdini. And hey, coming up next, I've got your Wait What report. And this 8-year-old, he's not into dinosaurs, superheroes, video games. He's into what? Ooh, I'll tell you next. Keep it right here, Kelly 95.3.

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95.3, that's crazy for this girl. And hey, meet Wyatt. He's an 8-year-old who didn't fall in love with dinosaurs, superheroes, or video games. He fell in love with Roombas. Wait, what? His fascination started when he was just 3 years old after his family welcomed a new baby. The little robot vacuum became his comfort item, and his curiosity turned into a full-blown hobby. Wyatt actually took apart a Roomba with a screwdriver and put it back together, and it still worked. Today, Wyatt has a collection of around 50 robot vacuums, a YouTube channel called Wyatt's World of Roombas, and even helps fix donated machines. His family says his love for robots has inspired other kids who share the same interests. All right, so he can get into this whole repair game if he wants to, because he's got a pretty clean resume from all the Roombas. Hey, that's your Wait What? It's Kelly, 95.3, and stick around. Coming up next, details on the cue to call and how you can win a great prize. That's next, Kelly, 95.3. Baby.

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And hey, listen up for those cuter calls. 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And when you hear it, you call 1-877-516-9981 for your chance to win. 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

0: is coming to the Greek Theater in L.A. this October. 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

today's music, Kelly 95.3, some Zara Larson with Midnight Sun. And hey, D-Lay, time for me to get on up out of here. Thank you so much for hanging with me. You know, I appreciate you and always looking forward to being with you next time. I'll see you back here at Monday morning, 10 a.m. And stick around. Eric Fox is coming up next. 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

0: 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My name is Eric Fox. Getting a request in like this one for Wendy. It's Alex Warren on Today's Music, Kelly 95.3.
1: They say the holy water's watered down, and this town's lost its faith. Our colors will fade eventually, so if our time is running out, day after day, we'll make the mundane a masterpiece. Oh my, oh my love, I take one look at you, you're taking me out.

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1: Me not working hard. Yeah, right. Picture that with a Kodak. Or better yet, go to town.

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0: 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I got the candy kisses
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Everyone telling me I need to go check out Toy Story 5. Probably going to do it this weekend. That's where this song's from T-Swift. I knew it. I knew you. It plays right here on Today's Music Kelly 95.3. It's your Finally Friday.

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Do not forget, we are going to be chilling once again tonight with Eric Zachary with XYZ. 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
1: Happy Friday. It's Mariah with your Time Saver traffic update. If you're traveling over the Grapevine, use extra caution. There is a traffic hazard southbound I-5 just south of Grapevine Road. And crews are also responding to a car fire in the same area, so expect possible slowdowns. Around Bakersfield, traffic is moving well on Highway 99, the 58, and the 178 with no major delays being reported. Drive safe, and I'll be back with another update soon.
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Today's music, it is Kelly 95.3 on your Finally Friday. You feel that? Yeah, it's the weekend almost here. And we're getting you there with Sabrina Carpenter's latest one, House Tour, right here on Kelly 95.3.

Today's music, it is Kelly 95.3. Don't forget, Monday morning, we're getting that work week started out the right way with Danny and Kate. 6 to 10 a.m., we got the husband and wife duo that starts your morning off the right way on today's music. It is Kelly 95.3. Harry Styles, as it was.

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1: Good afternoon, Bakersfield. It's Mariah with your Time Saver traffic update. Things are looking pretty smooth around Bakersfield. No major crashes being reported on Highway 99, the 50, or the 178. If you're heading south on I-5 through the Grapevine, continue to use caution near Grapevine Road, where earlier activity may still cause some minor slowdowns. Otherwise, it's shaping up to be a steady Friday drive. As always, stay safe, and I'll be back with another update soon.
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